0: Sheldon, I know you and I talk about concerts all the time. The souvenirs, what you get at concerts, they haven't gone back to the basics. You have so many choices. The basics to me were those three-quarter length concert T-shirts. Def Leppard.
1: I love those.
0: The baseball style. Kiss.
2: Yeah.
0: they have short sleeve, but the other ones are gone.
2: Yeah, we need to bring those back.
0: What were some of your favorites that you picked up?
1: You know what? I always like to be able to get a T-shirt, especially as a gift for somebody or, you know, or something I'm into. It's just like, hey, I was there at that show. Even if you never really wear it that much, it's nice to have it. Everybody likes a T-shirt. Other items are great, too, you know.
0: Do you still have some of your concert T-shirts laying around?
1: Probably. To be honest, probably.
0: Are you going in the car wash bucket after a while?
1: No. I don't know where they are, even.
0: What about you, Sheldon? What were some of the favorites you picked up at concerts? You talk about concerts a lot.
2: I pick up a T-shirt from every show I go to. Doesn't matter what it is. I have to get a shirt. And I had so many that I've given away a lot. I made a quilt, or I should say my partner made a quilt out of all of the shirts. So it's a king-size quilt on our spare bed so that the dogs don't get on it and ruin it. But totally, probably about 30 shirts built into this quilt. It's really cool. And I mean, it's not just shirts and stickers and things like that anymore. There's all kinds of cool things now that we're bringing into it. And Glenn, you guys have got some pretty cool things too. Tell me about some of the things you guys have got going on.
1: Well, we got a lot of really cool merch coming and a lot of really cool ideas in the pipeline. So even more, you know, really great things. It's important to be creative when you're doing this kind of thing. I think, you know, as a band, you want to be selling that merch. We got a couple cool items right now. A couple of my favorites, I'll tell you. First of all, it's the lighter. That's important because everybody needs a lighter. Everybody, and I think that one's going to be a practical one that everyone's going to really like. However, here's the real prize I think that some people are really going to like. The people that really like it are going to love this one. It's a retro future Walkman. So you can listen to your old tapes, and you can listen to the new Needful Rising Angels tape that you can get with this Walkman.
0: That's a cassette Walkman. Oh, wow.
1: Just so you know, we got some cool merchandise already, and we got even more stuff coming. Check out the merch page at theneedfulmusic.com. Yeah, well, shout outs to We Are Rewind, who are helping us do this. It's going to be a really cool product that I'm really hoping you guys really enjoy.
2: That is fantastic. And you mentioned Bic lighters, too. Everybody needs a lighter, is always asking for one.
1: Yeah. Oh, yeah. It's super useful. Everybody wants one. Everyone needs one. Hey, you know what? You need a lighter, buddy. Here you go. Whoa, here it comes. Whoom, across the room. There you go, buddy. Going out for a smoke, are you? You're going to miss the song, but go for it. Here's a lighter for you.
2: They need a lighter from the Needful.
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2: What's a piece of merch that you guys have done that has kind of stood out and sold more than you thought it would? Like maybe kind of caught on with fans more?
1: Everybody loves the lighters. I show that and everyone goes, no way. They say, okay, Walkman, that's cool. But they go, the lighter, no way. No, I don't know.
2: Emerging artists, one of the things that might be overlooked a lot of times is merch. So it can definitely be an income stream as well at each show. So what advice would you give someone who's just starting out and wants to design their merch for the first time?
1: Okay, here's what I would do if I was you, but you're not me, but here's what I would do. First of all, if you can, use a Canadian company. That's what we're trying to do with everything we got. Try to make it a high quality. The T-shirt we're bringing you is... it feels great. You want to wear it. You know, as many pop products that we can find are Canadian products. And we're also not just trying to bring you just what cheap whatever. We're trying to get creative with it. You know, the sunglasses we're going to bring you are made from recycled snowboards, for example. You know, it's a higher, you know, we found something that's recycled Canadian product, higher quality, but it's still going to look cool. It's going to have a vibe. And it's, you know, it's still sunglasses. You know, everyone loves sunglasses too. So things like that, be creative with the merch. The merch is important. You need to have merch. Like, I don't know how you're going to make money if you're not selling something. And you can always think creatively. Don't just sell the same shirt in different colors. That doesn't count. It's the same thing. That's one item that you can make different colors of. You want to be selling this and, like, this cool crystal necklace or something and this awesome Walkman and everything that you can think of to sell. Stickers, lighters. Go for it, everyone. Take the idea. Get some lighters.
2: And I love that. Made and worn in Canada, right?
1: That's right. That's right.
2: Some of your songs, too, you've released different versions. Oh, sorry, on Spotify. You've got slowed down versions, sped up versions, even some piano versions. Tell me a bit about that. What got you to kind of do those?
1: Okay, there's a few reasons why. The first reason, it's an artistic decision. It's more fun this way for all of us in the production side. We get to do, you know, we made a really great song with, let's say, The Truth. Then we put up a piano version because I made that on a piano by myself in my apartment anyway. That's where it came up with it in the first place. So why not show everybody that I can do that like that? So that's a cool idea. Let's do that. Slow down and speed up. Well, other artists do it, and they do it for other reasons, TikTok or whatever. But I figure it's just a really cool way to create different vibes from the beautiful songs that we've worked so hard on. It creates more surface area for us on Spotify, more options for our fans to sync into and listen to. And it gives companies that do syncing for movies and commercials a lot of, you know, great things to listen to, I should say, choose from. Maybe the slowed down version, this part works for the scene or whatever. They like this sped up version of Move Me for this commercial. It works really great to sell this car or something. See what I'm saying? Like, it just gives everybody more options, you know, whether you're a fan or a customer business-wise or whatever.
2: I like that. And it's more of an opportunity to discover your music. Maybe somebody likes acoustic style music more than, you know, sped up versions. And they'll look for that and search that and find you and come across it because of something like that.
1: True. And let's be honest. I'm not just an artist. I appreciate art myself. I love when I hear an artist playing acoustic just by themselves for that song that I know is really well produced. Oh, he's just on his guitar by himself. That's cool. He's playing on the piano by himself. Yo, that's dope. You want to see that kind of stuff. I want to see an artist being an artist, you know, and it's a great way for me to do that myself. Hey, I can play this all by myself.
2: It honestly makes a difference. Like, I was in a band years ago. We wrote a song. It was very slow and kind of tribal almost.
4: Yeah.
2: And then we didn't have a drummer, though. So when we finally got our drummer, he starts playing, and we're scrambling to keep up. So it got sped up immensely because of the drummer. And it became not a hit. We had no hits. But when we played our shows, it went over really well because it was so fast and catchy, right? But that slow version was what started it.
1: Well, that's pretty cool. Remember, music is... it can be flexible, you know, just because you record it one way doesn't mean that that's the only way. Doesn't mean you can't do other versions, and it doesn't mean the live version is going to sound maybe different somehow.
2: Well, that's the thing too. A lot of people will go to a show and expect to hear it exactly as it is on the record. But if you go in with an open mind, like a lot of shows that I've seen, you see Kiss live as an example, they'll break down Lick It Up and go into a Who song, and then right in the middle of that they go back into Lick It Up. So there's always different ways and different versions of things you can do to have some fun, right?
1: Yeah, it's supposed to be fun.
0: There is always more than one way to get you home. I think this is a good time to get into Way Home. You want to lead us into it, Glenn?
1: Let's go.

0: Way Home and the Needful on the Made in Played in Canada radio show. Hey, Amy, where you are, beautiful part of the country. You get to see new and emerging artists come through, and you get to see the veterans come through. It's like one big wild adventure in your whole area. You have from Kelowna to smaller venues too, don't you?
1: Absolutely. You know, I've been lucky my entire career to be surrounded by people at different parts of their journey, right? And it's really cool to see what people have learned along the way. So, Glenn, to you, what is one lesson about the music industry that may have took you years to learn that you can share with those emerging artists out there?
2: You know, the biggest lesson that I learned is just finish your music. When you work on a song or a project, do your best to finish it, deliver the best that you can, and put it out there, because that's the only way that you're going to be able to move forward.
1: Right, and not get, you know, it like clears your mind maybe in some ways, right? When you finish one thing, you can start something else.
2: New things, honestly, new, better things come in. You become better each time, like working out, you know?
1: Now, so for artists who are just starting out, what mistake do you see bands make over and over again?
2: The biggest mistake I see, and I'm guilty of it in my past, is you're not serious about it. You're there to have fun, and that's true. However, you don't take it actually seriously in the way that you need to push it forward in the way that you probably want to in order to make it a viable option, a real career where you can excite people and meet them and actually play shows. You actually have to push that forward and be serious. Everybody has to, or else it's not actually going to go anywhere.
1: Right. Dedicate the time. That's really good advice. So how important to you, kind of switching gears a little bit, how important is it to you that the Needful are a no AI band and only HI? And for all the listeners out there, that is human intelligence. So how important is that to you?
2: It's super important to me. You know, listen, the HI units that I work with are very well programmed. They're some of the best, and we don't need any AIs to help us create this stuff. You know, robots actually can't do that. They don't feel that creative spark that we seem to have, you know. So frankly, sure, AI is there. It's a thing, you know. I don't really need it. Short of them using it in the programs already that I'm unaware of, I don't need his help. None of us do, not really. So we just like to do it our own. We're going to come up with some really beautiful gold this way, and so far it's been working, so.
1: That's amazing. You know, I always say, you know, music is just such a powerful medium. It can make you a time traveler. It can take you to a different place in time, but it's all about that connection. And that connection comes human to human, and I have yet to see it in, you know, computer to human. So I love that for you guys.
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1: Now, how important are music videos for the Needful? Can you tell us about that process, whether it's creatively or technically, anything you can share?
2: Yeah, music videos are important for the Needful. You know, we want to have as many music videos as we can. It's just a fun way to bring the fans, frankly, a little bit more something to enjoy the music with. It's a way for me personally to be creative in the video making process. You know, I think about what I could do for this song or that song all the time. And it's a great opportunity for me to work with other great artists in the video field. Like, for example, one gentleman we work with, Alejandro, he's fantastic. You know, he's on it, he's sharp, he's real, a real artist. He sees the shots when we're there. We've done a couple of the videos with him where it's very on the fly, like, let's just go and see what happens, because, you know, we don't really have a plan, and frankly, we don't need one. We can do it just like this. It's really fun, and I learn a lot about the production side of video, because as a musician guy, I think about music more than the video side. So it was cool to see that kind of an artist really working. And I'm really excited to be working with him and anyone else in the future. I want to make videos. Let's go. It's fun, it's creative, and it's exciting, and it's part of the gig, in my opinion.
1: Yeah, it can elevate a song too, right? Yeah, it's just a different way, a different, you know, your eye seeing it as opposed to your ear. So it's very cool.
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2: Moose weather.
3: A few clouds tonight, the low 9. Tomorrow, mainly sunny, the high 27. And for Thursday, sunny skies, the high 28.
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5: So one of your new singles called Why has Rami Jaffe from the Foo Fighters featured on it. How did that come about, and how has that experience influenced your outlook on music from that?
6: That's a crazy thing that happened. So our producer Henry, he sent his friend Rami the file. He said, hey, Rami, check this out. I think you'd like it. Maybe if you want to play something, go for it. And Rami sent us some files back. Henry put it in the song, and the song sounds really good. And so I don't know what to say. Like, frankly, I'm quite honored that Rami would want to even get on the track in the first place. I knew he's a really busy guy and all this stuff. So I'm thankful to him for, you know, enhancing our project. And I'm thankful to Henry for asking him, because that's really cool.

0: Needful and Why on the Made and Played in Canada radio show with Amy, Sheldon, Glenn from the Needful. Good to have you guys back again. And Glenn, I got to ask you, so that collaboration, any collaboration, they talk about a lot of the magic happening in studios. You could have a writer in studio. You could have a producer in studio, maybe even a manager too. How do you feel when you realize this person can collaborate with me?
1: You know what? It's a sense that the person is enjoying themselves on the project. They're enjoying the thing that they're adding to the song that I want to make. And I want to make a point, whether they're in the studio with me or, like in some cases like Rami or in some other cases that I've worked with outside the studio, they do something and they send it back. I think when people are asked to be included, there's a, assuming they enjoy the project, there's a really nice energy that comes along with what they give you back. It's not just a stem that they give you on the files that then you put in the song. Their energy is on it. They got to be part of that, for that forevermore on that track. I think it's important to collaborate, frankly, you know. I think it's where the real magic is, you know. You can do everything by yourself. I just think it's more fun to do it with other people.
0: Yeah, you talked about gang vocals on one of the tracks too. I guess that would be the same thing, just a feeling of the room. Hey, it's time we hit this. Like, we can record this. We can put some polish on this.
1: Yeah, yeah. It's more fun. I'm just saying it's a lot more fun when you can bring more people into it.
0: So it is a little bit of a feeling. That's cool. So does that feeling resonate with you when you're picking, say, a musician from a manager to a producer to someone who's going to help with the tour to merchandising? We talked about that. You're going to have to think about merchandising people too.
1: Yeah, you know, the feeling will always be there. My philosophy is the feeling always comes before the thought. You just have to be able to catch that feeling before the thought comes in. You meet somebody and you'll know if you don't like them. You know, you have like all the time in the world to learn how you do like somebody, but you'll know pretty quickly if you don't. Usually, I've had pretty good luck finding something that works. Most of the people that I work with are just, it's easy.
0: It's like chemistry and building a team then. You have to have the chemistry.
1: Absolutely.
0: The chemistry's not there. Why plan to build it? Okay, so what's the future for the Needful?
1: Easy. Make more music. Get in that studio as much as we can. Make the best high-quality music that we can make to bring you guys to listen to. Hit the road. Hit those small towns. Hit those medium towns. Hit those big cities, just wherever we'll have us. Let's go. And we're going to do that as much as we can and see what other kind of opportunities we get along the way.
0: On the side, Sheldon, Amy, and myself are managers too, so we always, I usually ask a question. You guys can shoot me down if you want. I always ask, what's the five-year plan for someone I'm going to hire? So beyond the Made and Played in Canada format and all these tours in these great little towns, is there a plan or a hope for the Needful internationally?
1: Of course, we're already planning some international ventures, I guess you could say. We're looking at Europe. We're looking at Japan. That's just to name a few. Czechoslovakia, maybe, or Czech is one of the places we might be checking out. See what I did there? Any other places to be determined? We're figuring that out. But we've already got some plans for that. And Europe is a place with lots of places in it. So we can sink our teeth into that for a little while.
0: I'm going to be excited to hear about that as our co-curator of the Made and Played in Canada platform. Glenn, thank you for your time again today.
1: Thank you, Kent.
0: Sheldon, Amy, you too. Thank you.
2: Thank you.
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5: Moose weather.
6: A few clouds tonight, the low 9. Tomorrow, mainly sunny, the high 27. And for Thursday, sunny skies, the high 28.
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9: A few clouds tonight, the low 9. Tomorrow, mainly sunny, the high 27. And for Thursday, sunny skies, the high 28.
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5: Moose weather.
6: A few clouds tonight, the low 9. Tomorrow, mainly sunny, the high 27. And for Thursday, sunny skies, the high 28.
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4: 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Engines pumping and thumping in time. The green light flashes, the flags go up, churning.

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10: The Moose. Moose weather.
11: A few clouds tonight, the low 9. Tomorrow, mainly sunny, the high 27. And for Thursday, sunny skies, the high 28.
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6: Moose weather.
7: A few clouds tonight, the low 9. Tomorrow, mainly sunny, the high 27. And for Thursday, sunny skies, the high 28.
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5: Moose weather.
6: A few clouds tonight, the low 9. Tomorrow, mainly sunny, the high 27. And for Thursday, sunny skies, the high 28.

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3: Moose weather.
4: A few clouds tonight, the low 9. Tomorrow, mainly sunny, the high 27. And for Thursday, sunny skies, the high 28.
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5: 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News weather.
6: Mainly sunny skies today, the high 27. For tonight, clear, the low 12. Tomorrow, sunny, the high 28. And on Friday, a mix of sun and clouds with a slight chance of showers, the high 26.

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2: Moose weather. Mainly sunny skies today, the high 27. For tonight, clear, the low 12. Tomorrow, sunny, the high 28. And on Friday, a mix of sun and clouds with a slight chance of showers, the high 26.
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0: in Kentville on Tuesday, June 9th at 7 p.m. at the North Grenville Municipal Center. 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
2: Weather. Mainly sunny skies today, the high 27. For tonight, clear, the low 12. Tomorrow, sunny, the high 28. And on Friday, a mix of sun and clouds with a slight chance of showers, the high 26.
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1: Mainly sunny skies today. The high 27. For tonight, clear. The low 12. Tomorrow, sunny. The high 28. And on Friday, a mix of sun and clouds with a slight chance of showers. The high 26.
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1: Moose weather.
2: Mainly sunny skies today, the high 27. For tonight, clear, the low 12. Tomorrow, sunny, the high 28. And on Friday, a mix of sun and clouds with a slight chance of showers, the high 26.

0: Mainly sunny skies today, the high 27. For tonight, clear, the low 12. Tomorrow, sunny, the high 28. And on Friday, a mix of sun and clouds with a slight chance of showers, the high 26.
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0: Moose weather.
2: Mainly sunny skies today, the high 27. For tonight, clear, the low 12. Tomorrow, sunny, the high 28. And on Friday, a mix of sun and clouds with a slight chance of showers, the high 26.
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0: Mainly sunny skies today, the high 27. For tonight, clear, the low 12. Tomorrow, sunny, the high 28. And on Friday, a mix of sun and clouds with a slight chance of showers, the high 26.
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4: Mainly sunny skies today, the high 27, for tonight clear, the low 12. Tomorrow sunny, the high 28, and on Friday, a mix of sun and clouds with a slight chance of showers, the high 26.

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0: Mainly sunny skies today, the high 27. For tonight, clear, the low 12. Tomorrow, sunny, the high 28. And on Friday, a mix of sun and clouds with a slight chance of showers, the high 26.
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5: Moose weather.
6: Mainly sunny skies today, the high 27. For tonight, clear, the low 12. Tomorrow, sunny, the high 28. And on Friday, a mix of sun and clouds with a slight chance of showers, the high 26.
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1: Mainly sunny skies today, the high 27. For tonight, clear, the low 12. Tomorrow, sunny, the high 28. And on Friday, a mix of sun and clouds with a slight chance of showers, the high 26.
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1: Good morning, I'm Casey Cuddy. A six-year-old child is nailed as second victim of a multi-vehicle collision in South Elmsley Township. Leeds County OPP said they responded to a head-on collision involving two cars and an ambulance on Highway 15 between County Road 1 and County Road 5 around 5 p.m. Friday. Police say the ambulance was returning to base and had no patients on board. The two paramedics were transported to the hospital with serious injuries but have since been released. The driver of one of the vehicles, a 34-year-old male from Elizabethtown Kittley, was pronounced dead at the scene, while a young child in the same vehicle was airlifted to a trauma center by Orange Air Ambulance with life-threatening injuries. Police announced Tuesday that the child has now passed away. The driver and sole occupant of the third vehicle sustained minor injuries and was transported to the hospital. An investigation into the crash continues. Anyone with information or dash cam footage of the incident is asked to contact Leeds County OPP. The cause of a house fire in Augusta Township is under investigation. Firefighters from Augusta, Prescott, and Edwardsburg Cardinal were called to the blaze on McIntosh Road around 1:39 p.m. Monday. Officials say around 30 firefighters responded with 13 emergency vehicles. They discovered heavy smoke and flames visible from the roof. The fire was declared under control at 2:52 p.m. with no injuries reported. The Ontario Fire Marshal's Office has been called in to help with the investigation. And plans are already well underway for celebrating Canada Day in Merrickville-Wolford. Residents and visitors are being invited to July 1st festivities, which will include the annual Canada Day parade. Other events taking place include a cake cutting, a barbecue lunch, and live music. The majority of the events will be taking place in Blockhouse Park. You can find a full list of activities and times on the village's Facebook page. Be the first to know. Sign up and get news alerts delivered directly to your inbox at mykempvillenow.com.
2: Moose weather. In North Grenville, sunny today and a high of 27. Clear this evening, a few clouds overnight, a low of 13, and a mix of sun and cloud expected for Thursday with a high of 30. The Moose.

Happy hump day, and thanks for tuning into Moose Mornings. That was Lil Nas X and Billy Ray Cyrus teaming up with Old Town Road on 97.5 Moose FM. Weather-wise, today we've got sunshine, 27 our high. Right now we're at 11. I'm Peter T, and we're getting very close to the end of the school year, which means parents everywhere are asking the annual question, what do we get the teacher? And don't forget the bus drivers. Those are the brave souls who spend 10 months transporting dozens of kids twice a day while somehow maintaining their sanity. So today, I'm looking for your suggestions for the best teacher or bus driver gifts you've ever given, or maybe the funniest ones you've ever seen. Now, if you're stuck for ideas, some gifts are popular year after year for a reason. Gift cards are always near the top of the list. Coffee shops, grocery stores, online retailers. You really can't go wrong with giving someone the freedom to pick their own reward after a long school year. Travel mugs and insulated tumblers are popular too. Nice pens, small plants, baked goods, classroom supplies all tend to be appreciated. But here's the thing. Surveys consistently show that one of the most valued gifts teachers receive isn't expensive at all. It's a heartfelt thank you card, a simple note from a student explaining what they learned or how they made a difference, often gets kept for years. Of course, if your child wants to give their teacher a live frog, three rocks, and half a granola bar they found in their backpack, that's a different conversation. So what's the best teacher or bus driver gift you've ever seen? Give me a call, 613-258-0467, or email ptenson@moosefm.com. 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

0: Sunny day in store for us today. 27 the high right now. It's 11 with Sass Jordan's Make You a Believer. Thanks for listening to Moose Mornings. I'm Peter T on 97.5 Moose FM. And we are getting closer to the end of the school year, which means one thing is about to happen. The great backpack and locker cleanout. And today I want to know, what is the weirdest thing you've ever found in a backpack or in a locker? Now, every school seems to have two types of students. The organized kid, their locker looks like a showroom. Everything is color-coded, pencils lined up, papers filled neatly. You could probably eat lunch off of the shelf. And then there's the other locker, the one that's less storage space and more archaeological dig site. You open it and discover layers, a math worksheet from September, a missing mitten from January, three granola bars from unknown eras, and something fuzzy. Researchers have found that school backpacks can contain more bacteria than some household surfaces, which is not surprising when you consider what gets tossed in there over 10 months. So what's the weirdest thing you've ever discovered during a backpack or a locker cleanout? Give me a call, 613-258-0467, or email ptenson@moosefm.com. I got a feeling we're about to hear some stories that may require hazmat suits. Moose
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1: Moose weather.
2: In North Grenville, sunny today and a high of 27. Clear this evening, a few clouds overnight, a low of 13, and a mix of sun and cloud expected for Thursday with a high of 30.
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1: Good morning, I'm Casey Caddy. A six-year-old child is nailed a second victim of a multi-vehicle collision in South Elmsley Township. Leeds County OPP said they responded to a head-on collision involving two cars and an ambulance on Highway 15 between County Road 1 and County Road 5 around 5 p.m. Friday. Police say the ambulance was returning to base and had no patients on board. The two paramedics were transported to the hospital with serious injuries but have since been released. The driver of one of the vehicles, a 34-year-old male from Elizabethtown Kittley, was pronounced dead at the scene while a young child in the same vehicle was airlifted to a trauma center by Orange Air Ambulance with life-threatening injuries. Police announced Tuesday that the child has now passed away. The driver and sole occupant of the third vehicle sustained minor injuries and was transported to the hospital. An investigation into the crash continues. Anyone with information or dash cam footage of the incident is asked to contact Leeds County OPP. The cause of a house fire in Augusta Township is under investigation. Firefighters from Augusta, Prescott, and Edwardsburg Cardinal were called to the blaze on McIntosh Road around 1:39 p.m. Monday. Officials say around 30 firefighters responded with 13 emergency vehicles. They discovered heavy smoke and flames visible from the roof. The fire was declared under control at 2:52 p.m. with no injuries reported. The Ontario Fire Marshal's Office has been called in to help with the investigation. And plans are already well underway for celebrating Canada Day in Merrickville-Wolford. Residents and visitors are being invited to July 1st festivities, which will include the annual Canada Day parade. Other events taking place include a cake cutting, a barbecue lunch, and live music. The majority of the events will be taking place in Blockhouse Park. You can find a full list of activities and times on the village's Facebook page. Be the first to know. Sign up and get news alerts delivered directly to your inbox at mykempvillenow.com.
2: Moose weather. In North Grenville, sunny today at a high of 27. Clear this evening, a few clouds overnight, a low of 13, and a mix of sun and cloud expected for Thursday with a high of 30.

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0: 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Sunny day today, 27 our high. Right now we're at 11. I'm Peter T. And Tricia and Sandra joining me today because Hay Day is this weekend and today is donation day. So if you have items you would like to donate, you can do that today between 11 and 7. So ladies, tell us about the process for someone making a donation today.
1: We will be set up that people will enter on the side of the building, the drive-through that's the closest to the bowling alley side. And we'll have two rows of traffic coming through there. We'll also have traffic coming in through the Shoppers Drug Mart thing. And then we have a group of sorters at the back that will unload. They'll have the shopping carts. We have like large, they're not truly Rubbermaid totes, but they have wheels on them. So it just expedites the unloading very quickly. And we have a list of items that we cannot accept. We thank people for it, but there's certain things that just don't sell. So if people drop off a treadmill or large equipment, it's hard to move that stuff. It's hard to sell it. And the reality is on Saturday, we have to empty the arena.
0: So again, if you would like to make a donation to Hay Day and help the hospital auxiliary, you can drop off items today between 11 a.m. and 7 p.m. at the North Grenville Municipal Center. Thanks, ladies. And up next, we're going to chat about what people can expect to find this weekend.
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0: Kicking off your Wednesday with Ricky Martin's Living La Vida Loca. Sunny today, high 27. We're sitting around 11 right now. Thanks for listening to Moose Mornings on 97.5 Moose FM. I'm Peter T, and Tricia and Sandra are joining me today because Hay Day is this weekend, and today is Donation Day. So someone comes by today, makes a donation, and then what?
1: So when the donations come in, we have a team of sorters. We have shopping carts. And they bring books to the books area. They bring linen to the linen area. We've got clothing. We've got sports. We've got small appliances. We have over 20 sections. We also have Fatless is very good to us, and he allows us to use the canteen. It becomes Lil's Cafe. And on Friday night, we have a bake table and lots of home baked goods. And
2: it's the biggest garage sale in Eastern Ontario. We the biggest budget we can get for our hospital. It's our big fundraiser, and the money all goes to helping patient care. And it's been going 65 years.
0: 65 years is quite the milestone. And again, only one day for donations this year, and that day is today between 11 a.m. and 7 p.m. You can drop off items at the North Grenville Municipal Center. And another change for this year is 2 extra hours on Friday. You can now browse from 4 to 9 p.m. and Saturday from 9 to 1. Thanks, Tricia and Sandra. And remember, no heavy lifting today. Leave that for the strong young backs.
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0: In North Grenville, sunny today and a high of 27. Clear this evening, a few clouds overnight, a low of 13, and a mix of sun and cloud expected for Thursday with a high of 30.
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8: Moose.

0: patients on board. The two paramedics were transported to the hospital with serious injuries, but have since been released. The driver of one of the vehicles, a 34-year-old male from Elizabethtown Kitley, was pronounced dead at the scene, while a young child in the same vehicle was airlifted to a trauma center by Orange Air Ambulance with life-threatening injuries. Police announced Tuesday that the child has now passed away. The driver and sole occupant of the third vehicle sustained minor injuries and was transported to the hospital. An investigation into the crash continues. Anyone with information or dash cam footage of the incident is asked to contact Leeds County OPP. The cause of a house fire in Augusta Township is under investigation. Firefighters from Augusta, Prescott, and Edwardsburg Cardinal were called to the blaze on McIntosh Road around 1:39 p.m. Monday. Officials say around 30 firefighters responded with 13 emergency vehicles. They discovered heavy smoke and flames visible from the roof. The fire was declared under control at 2:52 p.m. with no injuries reported. The Ontario Fire Marshal's Office has been called in to help with the investigation. And plans are already well underway for celebrating Canada Day in Merrickville-Wolford. Residents and visitors are being invited to July 1st festivities, which will include the annual Canada Day parade. Other events taking place include a cake cutting, a barbecue lunch, and live music. The majority of the events will be taking place in Blockhouse Park. You can find a full list of activities and times on the Village's Facebook page. Be the first to know. Sign up and get news alerts delivered directly to your inbox at mykempvillenow.com. 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
1: weather. In North Grenville, sunny today and a high of 27. Clear this evening, a few clouds overnight, a low of 13, and a mix of sun and cloud expected for Thursday with a high of 30.
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Weather-wise, today we've got sunshine, high of 27. Right now it's 13. Hope you're having a wonderful day. I'm Peter T, and we're talking about backpacks, lockers, desks, and all the treasures being uncovered at the end of the school year. And I think this is the perfect time for a shout-out to the janitorial staff at our schools, because parents, you only see what comes home. You see the crumpled papers, the mystery snacks, the water bottle that somehow has been missing since March. Now imagine what gets left behind. Every June, lockers get emptied, desks get cleaned out, lost and found bins overflow, and somewhere a school custodian opens a classroom door and discovers enough forgotten items to stock a small department store. Studies have shown that school custodians walk several kilometers a day maintaining buildings, handling everything from cleaning classrooms to preparing facilities for special events, and they do it all while quietly keeping the schools running behind the scenes. They're the people who deal with glitter, craft projects, mud, winter salt, and science experiments, plus the occasional unidentified object found under a desk. By the end of the school year, they're basically professional treasure hunters. So on behalf of parents everywhere, thank you. Thank you for keeping the schools clean, safe, and functioning all year long. And good luck with the upcoming locker cleanouts. May all mystery containers be found quickly and preferably before they're opened. We got some Red Rider now. Here's Lunatic Fringe on Moose Mornings.

0: Billy Ocean's Caribbean Queen, kicking off your Wednesday on Moose Mornings. We've got sunny skies today, 27 the high. Right now it's 13. I'm Peter T. on 97.5 Moose FM, and I'm talking about teacher and bus driver gifts this morning, and got a great email from Sarah who says her son gave his teacher a fake report card 1 year. And frankly, this may be one of the greatest teacher gifts ever created. The report card looked completely official. The teacher's grade included things like patience, A+, coffee consumption, off the charts, handling classroom chaos, expert level, finding lost mittens, advanced placement, and dealing with kids on a rainy indoor recess day, legendary, and my personal favorite, ability to answer the same question 14 times in one day, mastery achieved. Apparently, the teacher laughed so hard, she put it up on the classroom wall, and the more I think about it, the more accurate it becomes. Teachers spend the year grading students. Maybe it's only fair they get graded once in a while, too. Imagine the bus driver's version, though. Parallel parking, giant yellow vehicle, A+. Remembering every kid's stop, A+. Knowing which kids are about to cause trouble before they even sit down, A++. Maintaining sanity during the last week of school, extra credit. Sarah, thanks for the email. And if you've got a funny teacher or bus driver gift story, give me a call, 613-258-0467, or email ptenson@moosefm.com, because apparently some of you are far more creative than the rest of us.
1: The Moose.
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0: Weather. In North Grenville, sunny today and a high of 27. Clear this evening, a few clouds overnight, a low of 13, and a mix of sun and cloud expected for Thursday with a high of 30.

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1: Good morning, I'm Casey Caddy. A six-year-old child has nailed a second victim of a multi-vehicle collision in South Elmsley Township. Leeds County OPP said they responded to a head-on collision involving two cars and an ambulance on Highway 15 between County Road 1 and County Road 5 around 5 p.m. Friday. Police say the ambulance was returning to base and had no patients on board. The two paramedics were transported to the hospital with serious injuries but have since been released. The driver of one of the vehicles, a 34-year-old male from Elizabethtown Kittley, was pronounced dead at the scene while a young child in the same vehicle was airlifted to a trauma center by Orange Air Ambulance with life-threatening injuries. Police announced Tuesday that the child has now passed away. The driver and sole occupant of the third vehicle sustained minor injuries and was transported to the hospital. An investigation into the crash continues. Anyone with information or dash cam footage of the incident is asked to contact Leeds County OPP. The cause of a house fire in Augusta Township is under investigation. Firefighters from Augusta, Prescott, and Edwardsburg Cardinal were called to the blaze on McIntosh Road around 1:39 p.m. Monday. Officials say around 30 firefighters responded with 13 emergency vehicles. They discovered heavy smoke and flames visible from the roof. The fire was declared under control at 2:52 p.m. with no injuries reported. The Ontario Fire Marshal's Office has been called in to help with the investigation. And plans are already well underway for celebrating Canada Day in Merrickville-Wolford. Residents and visitors are being invited to July 1st festivities, which will include the annual Canada Day parade. Other events taking place include a cake cutting, a barbecue lunch, and live music. The majority of the events will be taking place in Blockhouse Park. You can find a full list of activities and times on the village's Facebook page. Be the first to know. Sign up and get news alerts delivered directly to your inbox at mykempvillenow.com.
2: Moose weather. In North Grenville, sunny today and a high of 27. Clear this evening, a few clouds overnight, a low of 13, and a mix of sun and cloud expected for Thursday with a high of 30.
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0: Loud Luxury, if only, on the station playing the biggest variety. Sunny today, a high of 27. 13 is where we're sitting right now. Thanks for tuning in to Moose Mornings. I'm Peter T. And as the Royal Canadian Legion celebrates 100 years of service, we're highlighting Legions. And today, we are spotlighting the Spencerville Legion Branch 604. They're putting together a poppy display project for Remembrance Day, and it's something you can take part in. The idea is to create a large visual tribute made up of handmade poppies honoring veterans, fallen service members, and even the animals that served alongside them. And what they're looking for is crocheted or knitted poppies from people in the community. Just one important detail, they need to be traditional. Four red petals with a black center. And no other colors. The plan is to first set them up in the village square in Spencerville during the poppy campaign and then move them over to the Cenotaph for Remembrance Day. So if you're crafty or if you're looking for a small way to give back, it's a really thoughtful project to be a part of. You can drop off finished poppies at the Legion during open hours or arrange for a pickup if needed. And if you're looking for patterns, you can check out the Legion's social media page. That is today's Legion Spotlight, recognizing the Spencerville Legion Branch 604 in this centennial year. 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

0: Lighthouse sunny days on Moose Mornings, and we got one of those in store for us today. High of 27 expected. Right now it's 13. Hope you're having a fantastic Wednesday. I'm Peter T, and we are celebrating 100 years of the Royal Canadian Legion in 2026. And each weekday we are shining a light on a local Legion, and today the spotlight is on the Morrisburg Legion Branch 48. Monster Monumental Bingo is coming up on Saturday, June 27th, and this one's a pretty big draw. We're talking $1,000 jackpot that must go. Regular games are $40, specials are $75, and the doors open at 11:30. 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And the best part, everyone's welcome. 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
0: In North Grenville, sunny today and a high of 27. Clear this evening, a few clouds overnight, a low of 13, and a mix of sun and cloud expected for Thursday with a high of 30.
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0: Vehicle was airlifted to a trauma center by Orange Air Ambulance with life-threatening injuries. Police announced Tuesday that the child has now passed away. The driver and sole occupant of the third vehicle sustained minor injuries and was transported to the hospital. An investigation into the crash continues. Anyone with information or dash cam footage of the incident is asked to contact Leeds County OPP. The cause of a house fire in Augusta Township is under investigation. Firefighters from Augusta, Prescott, and Edwardsburg Cardinal were called to the blaze on McIntosh Road around 1:39 p.m. Monday. Officials say around 30 firefighters responded with 13 emergency vehicles. They discovered heavy smoke and flames visible from the roof. The fire was declared under control at 2:52 p.m. with no injuries reported. The Ontario Fire Marshal's Office has been called in to help with the investigation. And plans are already well underway for celebrating Canada Day in Merrickville-Wolford. Residents and visitors are being invited to July 1st festivities, which will include the annual Canada Day parade. Other events taking place include a cake cutting, a barbecue lunch, and live music. The majority of the events will be taking place in Blockhouse Park. You can find a full list of activities and times on the village's Facebook page. Be the first to know. Sign up and get news alerts delivered directly to your inbox at mykempvillenow.com.
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7: In North Grenville, sunny today and a high of 27. Clear this evening, a few clouds overnight, a low of 13, and a mix of sun and cloud expected for Thursday with a high of 30.
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0: Berlin, no more words on Moose FM. Sunshine today, a high of 27 expected. Right now it's 16. It's Moose Mornings. I'm Peter T.
1: You never know.
2: But you do know. You do know.
3: But do you know?
4: But what do you know?
5: You know something?
6: Do you know something?
7: How do you know? What do you know?
8: Do you know?
9: Do you know?
10: Do you know?
11: Do you know?
12: Do you know?
13: Do you know?
14: Do you know?
15: Do you know?
16: Do you know?
17: Do you know?
18: You know.
19: You do know.
0: It's time now for a midweek edition of Do You Know? So let's jump into three fun facts to make you sound smarter than you really are. First off, in medieval times, the average person met about 100 people in their lifetime. Next, a study shows 70% of the world's population has brown eyes. And finally, adding carrots to concrete makes it stronger. The concrete, not the carrots. There you have it. Now you know. Now here's Bruno Mars, Grenade, on Moose FM.

0: Len, Steal My Sunshine. Great way to start a Wednesday. Sunny and a high of 27 today. Right now we're at 16. Thanks for making Moose Mornings on 97.5 Moose FM a part of your day. I'm Peter T. and the OPP Golden Helmets motorcycle team rolling into Kempville, and it's pretty impressive. If you've never seen them before, imagine a group of highly skilled riders pulling off tight formations and jaw-dropping stunts. It's one of those shows that's just as cool for adults as it is for kids. And it's all happening Sunday at the North Grenville Municipal Center. The event is going to run from 11 to 2, but you're going to want to stick around for that main show. That goes from 1 to 1:30. Right after that, from 1:30 to 2, you can actually meet the team and grab some photos. And it's more than just a show. 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It's one of those events where you can bring everyone, kids, grandparents, friends, and there's something for everyone. 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
4: Moose weather.
0: In North Grenville, sunny today and a high of 27. Clear this evening, a few clouds overnight, a low of 13, and a mix of sun and cloud expected for Thursday with a high of 30.
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1: Good morning, I'm Casey Caddy. A six-year-old child is now the second victim of a multi-vehicle collision in South Elmsley Township. Leeds County OPP said they responded to a head-on collision involving two cars and an ambulance on Highway 15 between County Road 1 and County Road 5 around 5 p.m. Friday. Police say the ambulance was returning to base and had no patients on board. The two paramedics were transported to the hospital with serious injuries but have since been released. The driver of one of the vehicles, a 34-year-old male from Elizabethtown Kitley, was pronounced dead at the scene while a young child in the same vehicle was airlifted to a trauma center by Orange Air Ambulance with life-threatening injuries. Police announced Tuesday that the child has now passed away. The driver and sole occupant of the third vehicle sustained minor injuries and was transported to the hospital. An investigation into the crash continues. Anyone with information or dash cam footage of the incident is asked to contact Leeds County OPP. The cause of a house fire in Augusta Township is under investigation. Firefighters from Augusta, Prescott, and Edwardsburg Cardinal were called to the blaze on McIntosh Road around 1:39 p.m. Monday. Officials say around 30 firefighters responded with 13 emergency vehicles. They discovered heavy smoke and flames visible from the roof. The fire was declared under control at 2:52 p.m. with no injuries reported. The Ontario Fire Marshal's Office has been called in to help with the investigation. And plans are already well underway for celebrating Canada Day in Merrickville-Wolford. Residents and visitors are being invited to July 1st festivities, which will include the annual Canada Day parade. Other events taking place include a cake cutting, a barbecue lunch, and live music. The majority of the events will be taking place in Blockhouse Park. You can find a full list of activities and times on the village's Facebook page. Be the first to know. Sign up and get news alerts delivered directly to your inbox at mykempvillenow.com.
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0: In North Grenville, sunny today and a high of 27. Clear this evening, a few clouds overnight, a low of 13, and a mix of sun and cloud expected for Thursday with a high of 30.
1: We literally have

0: Sunny today, the high 27. Right now it's 16. That was Shawn Mendes. Treat you better. 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Good morning. I'm Peter T. And Donnie from Upper Canada Playhouse is with me today because Upper Canada Playhouse is kicking off their summer season tomorrow night with Danny and Delilah. So, Donnie, tell us about the show.
1: It's all about a retired gentleman. He's about 72, 73 years old. He's quite happy just to have a, you know, docile life in his man cave and watch the Maple Leafs, his favorite team, with his friend Mike. And then something interesting happens. His daughter, Sherry, who's a school teacher, actually lives with him in the house. She brings home a young Pakistani girl who's graduating in a couple of weeks. Her dad has to go back to Pakistan for a couple of weeks to handle some family affairs, and so she's offered him a place to stay there. And the thing about it is, my goodness, I had never had a young kid in the house like that before. The whole show is about the two of them developing a relationship that you wouldn't think that they would have. And it's such a heartwarming and extremely funny story. So there's an example of something that I think that audiences are really going to enjoy. It was premiered, I think, a couple of years ago at the Foster Festival to great acclaim, and we're just so happy to start the season with that.
0: Danny and Delilah, sounds like a great way to kick off the season. Tickets are still available, but I did notice that some shows are selling out, so make sure you check out UpperCanadaPlayhouse.com for tickets. Now, Donnie, that is the first show of the season, and up next, we're going to chat about the other shows in the summer season.
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0: Fantasy, although Nova. Sunny day today, a high of 27. 16 is where we're at right now. It's Moose Mornings. I'm Peter T on 97.5 Moose FM. And Donnie from Upper Canada Playhouse with me today because Upper Canada Playhouse kicking off their summer season tomorrow night with Danny and Delilah. So, Donnie, tell us what's in store for the rest of the summer season.
1: The month of July, we're going to be doing the Beaver Club. And it's basically about four ladies who decide to set out in an old jalopy car and travel from Toronto to Dildo, Newfoundland. And as they go on their trip, that, of course, all the stories of their lives and all of that come through. And we're really, really, really excited about bringing that to the stage. I think people are really going to enjoy that as well. And then the third show in July is going to be a farce. It's called Whose Wives Are They Anyway? And these farces are just a lot of work. It's a huge cast, and it's basically about two guys that go to a golf course to escape their wives for a weekend. And while they're there, they realize that somebody else has checked in, and that's the new boss at their company, who always likes people to travel with their wives and not without them. So they have to make this huge disguise, and one of them has to basically dress up in drag, pretending to be the other guy's wife. So much fun with that. These physical comedies are great fun, where you just sit back and like the old comedies, Peter, that you see in the old British comedies, where you just tune in and just have a great time laughing at people in situations that are very serious for them, but very funny for us.
0: It's always funny when it's happening to someone else. Thanks, Donnie, and good luck tomorrow night for the season opener of Danny and Delilah. And if you want tickets or more details on any of the great shows this summer season, visit UpperCanadaPlayhouse.com. And don't forget to ask about the Flex Plan, where you can get tickets to each of the summer shows, and they'll throw in the Christmas show for free.
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0: In North Grenville, sunny today at a high of 27. Clear this evening, a few clouds overnight, a low of 13, and a mix of sun and cloud expected for Thursday with a high of 30.
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1: Good morning, I'm Casey Caddy. A six-year-old child has nailed a second victim of a multi-vehicle collision in South Elmsley Township. Leeds County OPP said they responded to a head-on collision involving two cars and an ambulance on Highway 15 between County Road 1 and County Road 5 around 5 p.m. Friday. Police say the ambulance was returning to base and had no patients on board. The two paramedics were transported to the hospital with serious injuries but have since been released. The driver of one of the vehicles, a 34-year-old male from Elizabethtown Kitley, was pronounced dead at the scene while a young child in the same vehicle was airlifted to a trauma center by Orange Air Ambulance with life-threatening injuries. Police announced Tuesday that the child has now passed away. The driver and sole occupant of the third vehicle sustained minor injuries and was transported to the hospital. An investigation into the crash continues. Anyone with information or dash cam footage of the incident is asked to contact Leeds County OPP. The cause of a house fire in Augusta Township is under investigation. Firefighters from Augusta, Prescott, and Edwardsburg Cardinal were called to the blaze on McIntosh Road around 1:39 p.m. Monday. Officials say around 30 firefighters responded with 13 emergency vehicles. They discovered heavy smoke and flames visible from the roof. The fire was declared under control at 2:52 p.m. with no injuries reported. The Ontario Fire Marshal's Office has been called in to help with the investigation. And plans are already well underway for celebrating Canada Day in Marrickville-Wolford. Residents and visitors are being invited to July 1st festivities, which will include the annual Canada Day parade. Other events taking place include a cake cutting, a barbecue lunch, and live music. The majority of the events will be taking place in Blockhouse Park. You can find a full list of activities and times on the Village's Facebook page. Be the first to know. Sign up and get news alerts delivered directly to your inbox at mykempvillenow.com.
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4: Moose weather.
5: In North Grenville, sunny today and a high of 27. Clear this evening, a few clouds overnight, a low of 13, and a mix of sun and cloud expected for Thursday with a high of 30.
6: It's like a drunk karaoke party around here, minus the drunk and the bad singing. Check this out.

Sunny day in store for us today, 27 the high. Right now on the Kempville campus, it is 20 with Cage the Elephant. Ain't no rest for the wicked. Thanks for tuning in to Moose Mornings. I'm Peter T. And that fake report card email got me thinking about some other gift ideas. Now, these ones, they fall into a category I like to call give at your own risk, because they're funny unless the recipient has completely run out of patience by June. For example, the emergency whistle kit, a tiny whistle attached to a card that says, for when they won't stop talking. Then there's the survival kit, a small bag containing coffee, chocolate, candy, and maybe a stress ball with a note that says, for surviving us this year. Simple, effective, probably accurate. And then there's the pack of earplugs. Just a package of earplugs with a tag reading, just in case. Again, funny, but there is a very real possibility some teachers would immediately put them in their ears and refuse to take them out. And the funny thing is, most teachers and bus drivers have a great sense of humor because they need one. After all, they spend the year dealing with forgotten homework, mystery backpack smells, endless questions, and children who somehow lose a sweater while they're still wearing it. So if you're giving a gag gift this year, make sure it comes with a smile and maybe a gift card, just to be safe. We got some Honeymoon Suite for you now. Here's New Girl Now on Moose FM.

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0: Rick Astley's Never Gonna Give You Up. Weather-wise today, sunshine 27, the high. Right now we're at 20. Peter T. here on Moose Mornings. Thanks for listening. And we've been talking this morning about the weirdest things found in backpacks and lockers as the school year winds down. And I got an email from Tiffany that may be tough to top. She says when her son was in grade 3, he came home on the last day of school carrying a backpack that seemed unusually lively. Turns out he smuggled the class pet bunny home, the bunny, in his backpack. Apparently, he was worried no one would feed it or play with it over the summer. Now, first of all, that's incredibly sweet. Second, how does a grade 3 student successfully transport a rabbit home without anyone noticing? Tiffany says they discovered the surprise passenger when the backpack started moving on its own in the kitchen, which is usually a sign that either you've got a rabbit or your lunch has evolved. And the best part is the kid genuinely thought he was helping. No master plan, no criminal intent, just a small child conducting an unauthorized rescue mission. Thankfully, the bunny was returned safely, although I like to imagine the teacher spending the afternoon wondering why the class pet had mysteriously vanished. Tiffany, thanks for the email. That's going to be a tough one to beat. But if somebody out there found something stranger than a live rabbit in a backpack, I definitely want to hear that story. Give me a call, 613-258-0467, or send me an email, ptenson@moosefm.com. 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
0: Weather. In North Grenville, sunny today at a high of 27. Clear this evening, a few clouds overnight, a low of 13, and a mix of sun and cloud expected for Thursday with a high of 30.

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0: Semisonic's closing time. Happy Wednesday, sunshine today, the high 27. Right now it's 20 on Moose Mornings. Peter T with you on 97.5 Moose FM. And just a quick heads up, if you're into discovering new music, especially local talent, we have officially entered phase two of Made and Played in Canada. And this is where things really start to get exciting. The whole idea is to connect you with Canadian artists, especially the ones right here in our own backyard. I was actually on the site doing a bit of digging myself and just seeing what was out there locally, and there is some great stuff already up. Bands like Roxy's Proxy, Brave New Day, Bruce Enlow, and Terry Gomes. You might recognize a few of those names, and I just want to say thanks for taking the time to upload your music. It makes a big difference because it means we get to share your sound with more people. And if you're an artist listening right now and you haven't submitted your music yet, don't stress. There is no deadline. You can jump in anytime. That said, the sooner you get your tracks uploaded, the sooner I can get them on the air and start introducing them to everyone else. And speaking of that, just a little heads up, my very first artist spotlight will be happening this Friday. That's where we'll really dive in and feature one of these great Canadian artists, their story, and of course, their music. So keep listening for that. And in the meantime, maybe take a minute today and check out the site and see what local talent is waiting to be discovered. You never know. You just might find your new favorite artist, and they may be closer to home than you think.
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0: Jan Arden's Good Mother on the station playing the biggest variety, Moose FM. Sunshine today, 27 the high. Right now on the Kempville campus, it's 20. I'm Peter T. Thanks for hanging out with me. And today we learned in medieval times, the average person met about 100 people in their lifetime. Just think about that for a minute. 70% of the world's population has brown eyes, and adding carrots to concrete makes it stronger. The concrete, not the carrots, of course. We also talked about end-of-year gifts for teachers and bus drivers, a live bunny being smuggled home on the last day of school in a backpack, and Hay Day is this weekend, and today is Donation Day. So if you're donating items, drop them off at the North Grenville Municipal Center today between 11 and 7. Also, tune in again tomorrow morning between 7:30 and 8 for what's happening at the Winchester and Iroquois Legions in our Legion Spotlight.
1: I'm done
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0: 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And as always, I like to leave you with a little chuckle. So here we go. 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
4: In North Grenville, sunny today at a high of 27. Clear this evening, a few clouds overnight, a low of 13, and a mix of sun and cloud expected for Thursday with a high of 30.
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3: News weather.
4: In North Grenville, sunny today, a high of 27. Clear this evening, a few clouds overnight, a low of 13. And a mix of sun and clouds for Thursday, the high 30.
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5: In North Grenville, sunny today, a high of 27. Clear this evening, a few clouds overnight, a low of 13. And a mix of sun and clouds for Thursday, the high 30.
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2: Moose weather.
3: In North Grenville, sunny today, a high of 27. Clear this evening, a few clouds overnight, a low of 13, and a mix of sun and clouds for Thursday, the high 30.
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0: You know summer starting when America's Got Talent starts on television. Joelle Amaru here. Did you watch the debut of AGT last night? Oh my goodness. This is the part of the show where they put the bad people on just so you can root for them. Some of the talent on there is absolutely atrocious. Mind you, there's some really, really great talent. The cool thing about the show is that it can be any talent whatsoever, from pantomime to singing, dancing, puppets. It doesn't matter.
1: My talent is singing.
0: Okay, well.
1: And now I feel my own
0: Okay, we're doing all right.

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That's a round of applause for me. I don't know what you're auditioning for, but you got my vote.

0: And we will and have some sweet pillow talk. I'm bombastic, can be fantastic. Don't remember boxes as a Mr. Rowe.
1: So long to Old Man Winter.
2: 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Melting! Oh, my world, my world!
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0: Okay, I don't know how we got here, but apparently people think I have an open audition right now for talent. My name is Joel. The phones have been ringing off the hook. I mentioned that AGT, America's Got Talent, debuted on television last night, and that any kind of talent is worthy of getting on that show, from yodeling to picking your fingernails, harmonica, comedy magic, and of course, impressions, which leads me to welcoming Heather on the show. Come on in here, Heather. Tell us about your talent.
1: I can sound like a pig.
0: You can sound like a pig. We've got to hear this. Give us a sample.
1: All I do is basically suck on the roof of my mouth with my mouth closed.
0: Wow. That sounds hard to do.
1: It's really actually not that hard to do. Huh. Nobody in my family has been able to figure it out.
0: Well, it sounds to me like you've won the genetic lottery. You are the preeminent pig impressionist in your family's DNA history. Something to be proud of.

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4: In North Grenville, sunny today, a high of 27. Clear this evening, a few clouds overnight, a low of 13, and a mix of sun and clouds for Thursday, the high 30.
5: In a word, fun. The Moose.

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1: Good afternoon, I'm Casey Kenny. Plans are already well underway for celebrating Canada Day in Merrickville-Wolford. Residents and visitors are being invited to July 1st festivities, which will include the annual Canada Day Parade. Other events taking place include a cake cutting, a barbecue lunch, and live music. The majority of the events will be taking place in Blockhouse Park. You can find a list of activities and times on the village's Facebook page. You may notice Stats Canada on the Ring camera if you haven't filled out your 2026 census. The agency is beginning in-person follow-ups with households that have not yet completed their questionnaire. Along with phone calls, census enumerators will also start going door-to-door in communities across Canada. The agency says the visits are intended to remind residents to complete the census and to offer assistance. Officials say millions of households have already completed the census online, on paper, or by phone. And Canada-U.S. Trade Minister Dominic LeBlanc says his meeting with U.S. Trade Representative Jamieson Greer yesterday in Washington, D.C. was positive. He says they presented several specific proposals they think are good in the broader context of the North American economy. He also discussed a letter he wrote to his American and Mexican counterparts saying Canada is ready to extend the Canada-U.S.-Mexico agreement for another 16 years. This ahead of the upcoming review on July 1st. LeBlanc says they also raised issues around sectoral tariffs, including aluminum, softwood lumber, steel, and automobiles, and will continue further exchanges over the coming days and next week. Be the first to know. Sign up and get news alerts delivered directly to your inbox at mykempvillenow.com.
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You want to hear a cool story? Everybody loves a good mystery, right? Well, on today's good news story, you're going to love this. Two total strangers happened to cross paths and they got to talking. And as they started sharing some of their family history, they both realized that their grandfathers fought in World War II. So they started digging into some old letters and diaries that they had and going through everything, and they unraveled a massive coincidence. Not only did their grandfathers serve at the same time in World War II, but they were actually deeply connected in the exact same unit in the military and kept each other alive. So all these decades later, their grandchildren end up meeting entirely by chance and finding out that mystery. It sure makes you think that the world is a whole lot smaller and more connected than we realize. And that's your good news story of the day.

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6: Moose weather.
7: In North Grenville, sunny today, a high of 27. Clear this evening, a few clouds overnight, a low of 13. And a mix of sun and clouds for Thursday, the high 30.
8: Spring, otherwise known as pothole rebirth season.
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What do you got planned for supper tonight? 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I'll tell you what it is, and then I want to find out if you're going out for dinner. And here's a hint, it doesn't rhyme with orange.

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Any plans for supper tonight? Choosing supper during the week is always such a chore, right? It's like, what can I make in less than 30 minutes after a full day of work that's going to satisfy me and my family and not cost an arm and a leg? Well, here's a suggestion for you, and I just found this out this morning. Today is actually National Rotisserie Chicken Day. Kid you not. Now, good news for you, because you just walk into the grocery store and you grab that chicken already roasted. Tasty goodness for your family, but I gotta say, it's not a good day to be a chicken. So in honor of National Rotisserie Chicken Day, let's find out what the chickens are thinking.

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5: In North Grenville, sunny today, a high of 27. Clear this evening, a few clouds overnight, a low of 13, and a mix of sun and clouds for Thursday, the high 30.

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It's no secret that hockey is Canada's national pastime, right? NHL playoffs, the finals are underway right now. The finals are causing a lot of mayhem, a lot of stress, especially in the television community, with the Vegas Golden Knights and the Carolina Hurricanes playing off in the finals. Here's why. Not many people are interested in watching a series with Las Vegas and Carolina. So right now they're anticipating multiple millions of dollars in losses. People aren't as interested in watching the NHL finals because those teams are playing. And so it has a lot of people wondering what the future of the NHL may hold if we continue to have teams from southern U.S. states as the headliners in Canada's national pastime. Now, that said, we haven't been in the finals in

decades. As much as people like to tease the Toronto Maple Leaf fans, let's be honest, there aren't any other teams out there doing a whole lot better. Habs excluded because they actually almost made it. Are you watching the series? True hockey fans will. Bandwagon jumpers, not so much.

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5: In North Grenville, sunny today, a high of 27. Clear this evening, a few clouds overnight, a low of 13. And a mix of sun and clouds for Thursday, the high 30.
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4: Moose weather.
5: In North Grenville, sunny today, a high of 27. Clear this evening, a few clouds overnight, a low of 13, and a mix of sun and clouds for Thursday, the high 30.
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We're Moose FM. Good afternoon. I'm Kathy Jennings. Wednesday, middle of the week, getting closer to that weekend. You know, one thing I love about Canada, it's the incredible amount of music talent that we have from coast to coast. 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
4: In North Grenville, sunny today, a high of 27. Clear this evening, a few clouds overnight, a low of 13, and a mix of sun and clouds for Thursday, the high 30.
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As the wheels go round and round. I'm Kathy, and we're the station with the biggest variety, Rumus FM. Today is World Bicycle Day, and it kind of got me thinking about how many of us have memories tied to riding a bike. Maybe you know it was getting your first set of training wheels, racing around the neighborhood with friends, or just simply, you know, enjoying a ride on a warm summer evening. You know, bicycles have actually been around for more than 200 years. And today, there are estimated to be over a billion bikes in use around the world. Oh my goodness, that's more than double the number of cars. And a fun fact, the bicycle is one of the most energy-efficient forms of transportation ever invented. So you can travel several kilometers using the same amount of energy it takes to walk just one. Not bad for something powered entirely by your own legs. And have you ever heard the saying, it's just like riding a bike? Well, there's a reason for that. Scientists have found that once you learn how to ride, our brains kind of store that skill in a way that's incredibly hard to forget. So that's why even if you haven't ridden in years, it usually comes back pretty quickly. So whether you're someone who rides every day or maybe hits the trails on weekends or hasn't been on a bike since you were a kid, World Bicycle Day is a great reminder of a simple activity that's brought fun to our lives, freedom, and adventure around the world.

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My dad's my idol. We're the station with the biggest variety, Ramus FM. Hi, I'm Kathy Jennings. So today is Global Running Day. You know, it's a day that celebrates runners of all ages and abilities around the world. It started back in 2009 as National Running Day in the U.S. before growing into Global Running Day in 2016. It was encouraging, you know, millions of people in countries around the world to get moving and enjoy the benefits of running. So now, I'm going to be honest, I've never been much of a runner myself. Sometimes I wish I had taken it up because it seems like, you know, one of those activities you can do almost anywhere. And so many people talk about the sense of accomplishments they get from it as well. Running does happen to be part of my family story, though. So my dad, he was a long-distance runner when he was in university and a pretty neat Canadian connection. He was trained by Wendy Jerome. She was the wife of Harry Jerome. And Harry Jerome was one of Canada's greatest track and field athletes, a three-time Olympian, and at one point held multiple world sprint records. Today, he's remembered as one of the most influential athletes in Canadian sports history. And a fun fact, the first modern Olympic marathon was held in 1896 and was inspired by the legendary run of a Greek messenger who carried news of a military victory. So more than a century later, marathons and running events continue to bring people together around the world. Just thought I would share that with you, especially with the family connection. It's kind of really cool.

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5: In North Grenville, sunny today, a high of 27. Clear this evening, a few clouds overnight, a low of 13, and a mix of sun and clouds for Thursday, the high 30.
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We're Moose FM. Hi, I'm Kathy Jennings. So I came across something recently that made me do like a double take in the toothpaste aisle. You know Listerine? You know it's that mouthwash famous for that strong, minty kick that just makes your eyes water for a second? Well, the company has started introducing different flavor and intensity options, including milder versions, you know, to help people who find traditional mouthwash a little too intense. And it kind of got me thinking about how many products today are being customized for different tastes. We already have, you know, the mild salsa and medium and extra hot. We have coffee ranging from light roast to dark roast. And apparently now mouthwash is getting the same treatment. And believe it or not, some people actually like that powerful burn because it feels like it's really working. Others would rather have something a little less intense, which now is the option. And a fun fact, Listerine wasn't originally created as a mouthwash at all. When it was first developed in the late 1800s, it was used as a surgical antiseptic and was later marketed for several different purposes before becoming the oral care product we know today. Pretty interesting, right?

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1: In North Grenville, sunny today, a high of 27. Clear this evening, a few clouds overnight, a low of 13, and a mix of sun and clouds for Thursday, the high 30.
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Wow, it's only three weekends away. Hi, it's Kathy with Moose FM, the station with the biggest variety. Father's Day coming up, three weekends away, and I've been thinking about golf quite a bit lately. I'll be the first to admit, I'm not the greatest golfer. I'm definitely not out there shooting under par or anything like that. But I do enjoy getting out on the course, you know, once in a while with my friends, or even taking part in an office tournament. That's where we play best ball. That's kind of more my speed. Golf is something that's been a big part of my parents' lives for years, though. My mom heads out every Tuesday with her ladies' golf group, and then later in the week, she'll usually hit the course again with my dad. It's kind of become one of their favorite things they do together, especially during the summer months. And because of that, I've always found my dad pretty easy to shop for when it comes to Father's Day or even Christmas. And it's always golf-related. There's a good chance he'll love it. Last Christmas, I bought him a putting mat so that he could keep practicing during the winter months when the courses were, you know, covered in snow. So this year, I think I might go with a golf accessory kit. Something, you know, it's got the golf balls, the tees, the divot tools, maybe a ball marker or two. For golfers, you can never seem to have too many gadgets, right? A fun fact for you, golf balls weren't always white. In fact, yellow golf balls became popular because they're often easier to spot in the air and on the course. Something my dad would probably appreciate after a few rounds searching in the rough, though I don't think he's that bad. So whether you're a serious golfer or just enjoy getting out for a fun round with your friends, there's something pretty special about spending a day on the course.

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4: Moose weather.
5: In North Grenville, sunny today, a high of 27. Clear this evening, a few clouds overnight, a low of 13. And a mix of sun and clouds for Thursday, the high 30.
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1: Good afternoon, I'm Casey Kenny. Plans are already well underway for celebrating Canada Day in Merrickville-Wolford. Residents and visitors are being invited to July 1st festivities, which will include the annual Canada Day Parade. Other events taking place include a cake cutting, a barbecue lunch, and live music. The majority of the events will be taking place in Blockhouse Park. You can find a list of activities and times on the village's Facebook page. You may notice Stats Canada on the Ring camera if you haven't filled out your 2026 census. The agency is beginning in-person follow-ups with households that have not yet completed their questionnaire. Along with phone calls, census enumerators will also start going door-to-door in communities across Canada. The agency says the visits are intended to remind residents to complete the census and to offer assistance. Officials say millions of households have already completed the census online, on paper, or by phone. And Canada-U.S. Trade Minister Dominic LeBlanc says his meeting with U.S. Trade Representative Jameson Greer yesterday in Washington, D.C. was positive. He says they presented several specific proposals they think are good in the broader context of the North American economy. He also discussed a letter he wrote to his American and Mexican counterparts saying Canada is ready to extend the Canada-U.S.-Mexico agreement for another 16 years. This ahead of the upcoming review on July 1st. LeBlanc says they also raised issues around sectoral tariffs, including aluminum, softwood lumber, steel, and automobiles, and will continue further exchanges over the coming days and next week. Be the first to know. Sign up and get news alerts delivered directly to your inbox at mycampfillnow.com.
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0: Moose weather.
1: A few clouds tonight, dropping down to a low of 12. Tomorrow, a mix of sun and clouds, windy at times, the high 30, the humidex making it feel like 32. And for Friday, cloudy, the high 28.
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We're Moose FM. Hi, I'm Kathy Jennings. You know, one of the things I always look forward to this time of year is market season. You know, it feels like once the farmers markets start popping up, summer has officially

arrived. I love wandering through the markets. You know, whether they're happening during the week or on the weekends, there's just something about seeing all the local vendors. There's farmers and bakers, artisans, creators gathered all in one place. And you never know what you're going to find. I usually have a bit of a routine when I go. I'll pick up some fresh bread, I'll get some meats and cheeses, olives, and whatever fresh veggies are in season. So that's usually the start of my weekly charcuterie board at home. There's nothing better than putting together a plate of local goodies and enjoying it on a summer evening. But I also try to make a point of supporting some of the other vendors too. Maybe it's a handmade piece of jewelry, or it could be a jar of homemade jam. There's so many unique crafts, or something completely unexpected that, you know, kind of catches your eye. That's one of the best parts about markets, right? Plus, it's a great place for gift ideas as well. A fun fact about farmers markets, they've been around for thousands of years. Long before grocery stores existed, markets were the place, you know, where communities gathered, not only to buy food, but also to socialize, share news, and support local producers. And really, that's what still makes them special today. They're not just about shopping, they're about community, supporting local businesses, and of course, discovering some amazing products made right here in our own backyard.

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5: Moose weather.
6: A few clouds tonight, dropping down to a low of 12. Tomorrow, a mix of sun and clouds, windy at times, the high 30, the humid X making it feel like 32. And for Friday, cloudy, the high 28.
7: 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Next up, summer vacation.
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Hi, it's Kathy with Moose FM. You know, one of my favorite things about summer isn't necessarily going to a big event or packed schedule. Sometimes it's just finding a nice quiet spot to sit and relax, especially over the summer. So I enjoy heading to the beach, you know, every now and then. I'll take a dip in the water if it's hot enough. But honestly, I'm usually there just to soak up the sunshine and get lost in a good book. You know, there's something about hearing the waves, feeling a warm breeze, and having nowhere you need to be just at that moment. Just slow down for a bit. And it doesn't always have to be a beach either. Sometimes I'll find a nice shady spot under a tree at one of our local parks. I'll bring along a book or a cold bevy and just enjoy being outdoors. Other times, I'll hop in the car and I'll take a short drive out of town, discover a quiet little spot I haven't visited before. I think we sometimes forget how important it is to take a break from the busy pace of everyday life. We spend, you know, so much time looking at our screens, checking notifications, rushing from one thing to the next, that a simple hour spent outside can feel like a mini vacation. And a fun fact for you, studies have shown that spending time in nature can help reduce stress, improve mood, and even boost creativity. Maybe that's why so many of us feel refreshed after spending a little time outdoors. So whether it's a beach chair by the water, a picnic blanket under a tree, or a bench overlooking a lake, sometimes the best summer plans are the simplest ones.

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2: Moose weather.
3: A few clouds tonight, dropping down to a low of 12. Tomorrow, a mix of sun and clouds, windy at times. The high 30, the humidex making it feel like 32. And for Friday, cloudy, the high 28.
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1: Good afternoon, I'm Casey Kenny. Plans are already well underway for celebrating Canada Day in Merrickville-Wolford. Residents and visitors are being invited to July 1st festivities, which will include the annual Canada Day Parade. Other events taking place include a cake cutting, a barbecue lunch, and live music. The majority of the events will be taking place in Blockhouse Park. You can find a list of activities and times on the village's Facebook page. You may notice Stats Canada on the Ring camera if you haven't filled out your 2026 census. The agency is beginning in-person follow-ups with households that have not yet completed their questionnaire. Along with phone calls, census enumerators will also start going door-to-door in communities across Canada. The agency says the visits are intended to remind residents to complete the census and to offer assistance. Officials say millions of households have already completed the census online, on paper, or by phone. And Canada-U.S. Trade Minister Dominic LeBlanc says his meeting with U.S. Trade Representative Jamieson Greer yesterday in Washington, D.C. was positive. He says they presented several specific proposals they think are good in the broader context of the North American economy. He also discussed a letter he wrote to his American and Mexican counterparts saying Canada is ready to extend the Canada-U.S.-Mexico agreement for another 16 years. This ahead of the upcoming review on July 1st. LeBlanc says they also raised issues around sectoral tariffs, including aluminum, softwood lumber, steel, and automobiles, and will continue further exchanges over the coming days and next week. Be the first to know. Sign up and get news alerts delivered directly to your inbox at mykempvillenow.com.
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0: Moose weather.
1: A few clouds tonight, dropping down to a low of 12. Tomorrow, a mix of sun and clouds, windy at times, the high 30, the humidex making it feel like 32. And for Friday, cloudy, the high 28.
0: And now, another hour of the biggest music.

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We're Moose FM. Hi, I'm Kathy Jennings. Well, that's going to wrap things up for today's show. We covered quite a bit this afternoon, from celebrating Global Running Day, sharing a neat family connection to Canadian track legend Harry Jerome, to talking about those new mouthwash flavors and spice levels up, to have people choosing just how much burn they can handle. We chatted golf and Father's Day gift ideas, looking ahead to market season, all the fresh local goodies waiting to be discovered. And we also talked about some of our favorite ways, you know, to relax during summer, whether it's stretching out on the beach with a good book or finding a quiet spot under a tree at a local park. Thank you for spending your day with me. Enjoy the rest of your evening. Get outside if you can, and we'll be back tomorrow.

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3: Moose weather.
4: A few clouds tonight, dropping down to a low of 12. Tomorrow, a mix of sun and clouds, windy at times, the high 30, the humidex making it feel like 32. And for Friday, cloudy, the high 28.
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4: Moose weather.
5: A few clouds tonight, dropping down to a low of 12. Tomorrow, a mix of sun and clouds, windy at times, the high 30, the humidex making it feel like 32. And for Friday, cloudy, the high 28.
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9: Moose weather.
10: A few clouds tonight, dropping down to a low of 12. Tomorrow, a mix of sun and clouds, with the at times, the high 30, the humidex making it feel like 32. And for Friday, cloudy, the high 28.
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7: Moose weather.
8: A few clouds tonight, dropping down to a low of 12. Tomorrow, a mix of sun and clouds, windy at times. The high 30, the humidex making it feel like 32. And for Friday, cloudy, the high 28.
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0: 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The Moose. Moose weather.
4: A few clouds tonight, dropping down to a low of 12. Tomorrow, a mix of sun and clouds, windy at times, the high 30, the humidex making it feel like 32. And for Friday, cloudy, the high 28.
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3: 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The music, the stories behind the mic, the grind behind the glory. This week, we feature one of Canada's newest sounds, The Needful. 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Hear the music, hear the journey, hear what's next.
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10: A few clouds tonight, dropping down to a low of 12. Tomorrow, a mix of sun and clouds, windy at times, the high 30, the humidex making it feel like 32. And for Friday, cloudy, the high 28.
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0: Lethbridge Conservation Area. 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